It been making any sense to me, baby. What you talking about? I walk right back in that door again with my suitcase in my hand. If you got to try, baby, try before I go. You got to try, baby, got to try. Wanna try before I go. Now, baby, if it make any kind of sense to me, baby, make any kind of sense to me. I walk right through the door again with my suitcase.

your life is so filled with hard choice. But this one's easy, you just leave her alone. The way things are going, you got three destinations.

If you see me walking, people, pass me right on by. You can't give me no direction.